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1: 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Sino pa ang mga personalidad na sangkot sa anomalya ng Flood Control Projects? The Senate Blue Ribbon Committee hearing of the Flood Control Scandal. 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
0: Yan! 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Yung Senate public hearing dito sa flood control project. Bumagsak ito sa Committee on Accountability of Public Officers in Investigations dito sa Blue Ribbon. 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Video kahapon. May pinirmahan si Senator Erwin Tulfo. Kaya tinatanong ko kay Attorney Aliswag kung valid itong teka muna, yung mga chairmanship pala. Pinalitan nila kahapon eh. Si Senator Migs, subiri play natin yung mga chairmanship. Mga kaibigan diyan na yung naipasa natin sa GC, kuha ni ng ating XFM correspondent Silvestre Rambo Labay, no? Nagrigo doon, napalitan. Mga kaibigan, si Senator Migs ang sasalita doon. Permado na ni Senator Erwin Tulfo yung cancellation ng 9 public hearing. Mga kaibigan, okay? Sige, pakinggan natin. Ito yung mga bagong mga committee chairman na ginawa nila kahapon. Sige.
2: Committee on National Defense. Chairman Ping, Sir Panfilo Ping Lacson, Chairman of the Committee on Public Order and Committee on Accounts. Chairman Erwin Tulfo, the Committee on Accountability of Public Officers and Investigations and Social Welfare and Rural Development. Chairman Senator Rafi Tulfo to the Committee on Public Services. Chairman Bam Aquino to the Committee on Basic Education. Senator Kiko Pangilinan, Chairman of the Committee on Agriculture. Senator Risa Ontiveros, Chairman of the Committee on Health. Senator Lito Lapid as Chairman of the Committee on Games and Amusements. Senator Chisa Scudero to retain his Committee on Housing. And yours truly, Senator Zubiri, as Chairman of the Committee on Foreign Relations.
3: Is there any objection? Hearing none, the motion of majority leaders hereby approved.
0: Yan, ha?
2: Mr. President, I move to elect the following senators as chairpersons
0: on record yan, ha, mga kaibigan. So, isa dyan, si Senator Erwin. So, from Pia Quijotano, na siya na sana'y magpipreside ngayon, 10 o'clock. Kaya binabantayan natin, mayroon naman tayong XFM correspondent on the ground, no? Nandun sa Senado, si XFM correspondent Silvestre Rambo Labay. No? So, mamaya magbibigay sa atin ng update. Matutuloy ba ngayong araw, mga kaibigan? Pero mukhang malabo. Pero ewan natin, ha? Kasi legality na yung pinag-uusapan eh. Pero base rito sa notice of cancellation ng 9th public hearing, please be informed that the 9th public hearing regarding motu proprio inquiry in aid of legislation, the Philippines underwater, mga kaibigan, ito na yun, ano? Yung flood control anomaly. Itutuloy. Pangsyam na to.